that's why I chose it for this playlist, because sometimes we think about mom, sometimes it makes us very sad, and that book just kind of made me be like, I value my mom. Maybe a little tear from my eye at the current moment. Our next song is also kind of taking more sad note. It's by Lucy Dacus. And Lucy Dacus is actually one of the members of Big Thief. Well, not Big Thief. Boy Genius, which is a band with Phoebe Bridgers. And it is a fantastic band. This is actually one of the works from her solo projects. And it's called My Mother and I. And it's a kind of a great song about mothers and daughters and this really special bond that we share in kind of the universe of girlhood. And so that's what the song's about. So here is My Mother and I by Lucy Dacus on 81 The Park.

That was Mother Rose by Patti Smith on 81 The Park. This song comes from one of her more newer albums from 2004 called Trampling. Actually, funny thing about Patti Smith, something that some people may not know, is she, although she's a very iconic name, there are technically two parts of her career. The first part where she was with her band, Patti Smith Group, which she only produced around two or three albums with. Easter was the main one. And then she broke off in kind of the 80s and 90s to start making her own music. And I honestly think she's really flourished since then. And this is a song that I really love because it's actually a song that she wrote as a thank you to her own mother, who passed away in 2002. And so she kind of wrote this song as a thank you to her mother for everything that she's done for her. And rather as like a sad or grieving song, it's one of her paying more homage to the motherly love that her mom gave her. And then also using the song as a promise to her daughter, Jessie, that she would be always be there for her. And it's a really beautiful kind of connection between grandmother, mother, and granddaughter. And the other really cool thing about Patti Smith, the reason why I love her so much, is because she's a big fan of Detroit because she lived here for a very long time. And when I saw her play, both of her children had a Michigan stickers on their instruments, which was really, really cool. Our next song comes from Taylor Swift, which, if you know me, it's a little shocker. I'm not a big Taylor Swift fan, but Taylor Swift has a beautiful connection with her mother and a beautiful relationship with her that she writes a lot about in her music. And so this is one of her songs from Fearless, which just talks a lot about her relationship with her mom. And I think it's just such a cute, nostalgic song about childhood and the way you view your parents as a young kid. So here's The Best Day by Taylor Swift on 81 The Park.

That was Mother Stands for Comfort by Kate Bush on 81 The Park. Just a friendly reminder that you are currently listening to Anonymous Was a Woman, where I, Anya, will take you through 8 decades of female-written and produced music until 7 p.m. tonight. That song is a classic by Kate Bush. I know everyone knows her from Running Up the Hill and even Army Dreamers, but I actually really like her quirky style of music. It just makes it so whimsical to listen to, and the fact that although her music is often very grandiose and almost opera-like, there's a lot of really deep meanings behind the songs, and they feel very unnormal from what was very popular during the 80s, which was a lot of some disco and a lot of pop music. And so her music really kind of contrasts what was popular at the time and in the 90s as well. But I really like this song because I think it kind of talks to the lengths that parents and often mothers will go to protect their children. It's usually a very innate sense that even that all animals have, it's a survival instinct built inside of us to protect our young. And so that's kind of what this song is about. Our next song is actually my favorite, and it's necessarily not to do with mothers in a way you would think, but it is one of my favorite songs from this band, and it's a song actually about war, but personifying war as a mother figure, kind of exploring the idea of the more prominent it is within our lives, the more mundane it feels, and how we're not as shocked to it as we were many, many years ago, and kind of talks about the normalization of violence and then the domestic part of it, which kind of creates this parallel between the two, like a mother figure and the war, which is a very interesting parallel. And it's a fantastic song. So here is My Mother, the War by 10,000 Maniacs on 81 The Park.

That was Mama by the Spice Girls on 81 The Park. I have actually never really listened to the Spice Girls. I am not a big 90s and 2000s person when it comes to music. So they've always kind of been out of my range of what I personally like to listen to. But while researching songs for this playlist, I came across a song by theirs. And I was just really impressed because it's such a vulnerable song in the way that it's so relatable. I think for so many people, as children grow up, especially teenage girls, they start to kind of lash out at their parents and other people around them because they're going through a lot of changes mentally, physically. And as a teenager myself, I can definitely contest it gets rough sometimes. And I think it's also a test to the amount of times we often mistreat our parents. And when we look back on it after we've matured a little bit and we kind of figure out where our parents are coming from, have a greater understanding of them, it's very interesting to kind of see those relationships with your parents kind of develop as you get older, which is what the song is all about. And that's also why I really, really like that song. Our next song comes from Natalie Merchant. If you can't tell, I'm a big Natalie Merchant stan. She was the lead singer of 10,000 Maniacs, and the band was fantastic with her, but she actually left the band to pursue her own solo career. And this song comes from one of her, I guess, later solo albums. She did have actually a brief stint of time where she actually had to relearn how to sing and couldn't make music because of health concerns and health issues. So she did have to step back from music for a little while, but I believe that this album came out before she had to do so. But this is a song that I really love because although it's not necessarily about mothers, it's a song about kind of craving a place of safety. And for me, I know that's 100% my mom. And I think for a lot of people, we have someone in our lives that kind of makes us feel safe. And so this song is kind of about finding that person who just really makes you feel comfortable and safe with yourself. So here's Motherland by Natalie Merchant on 81 The Park.

0: That was Mother by Casey Musgraves on 81 The Park. This is my last song for tonight, and I just want to thank all the mothers out there for all of their hard work and to wish everyone a happy early Mother's Day. And just remember that in case maybe your mother isn't in your life or you may have a strained relationship, that there are other people too who you can celebrate. Friends, family, those who have a maternal instinct towards you. Celebrate just people who you really love. That's what these holidays are all about. It's just showing gratitude towards people and people who support you and care about you. So do that and have a great time on Sunday. And we will kick it back to Plymouth and Canton's hit music.
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11: The Michigan Department of Health and Human Services is reaffirming its commitment to firearm safety statewide this spring as the agency celebrates the 2-year anniversary of Michigan's Secure Gun Storage Law. Signed into Michigan policy in February 2024, the Secure Storage Law requires firearms to be sealed within a proper storage or lockbox if a minor is known to be within the area. 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

it was just two lovers sitting in the car, listening to Blonde, falling for each other. Pink and orange skies, feeling super childish. No Donald Glover. Missed call from my mother.

I'm Hannah. I'm an alumni here at 881 The Park, and that was Lauren Daigle. And I was given the opportunity to take the airwaves away from the 881's Plymouth and Canton's hit music for an hour and play some of my favorites. And that was all thanks to the Thanksgiving Pledge Drive, which my mother donated to. I am a broke college student. I did not have the money to do that, but I was able to commandeer her show and take over. So thanks, Mom. But we have a lot of fun songs coming up. The first one is one that I just recently learned because I've just started a new hobby of line dancing. Now, I never have line danced ever in my life or done any sort of dancing. So this is a pretty new hobby, but I don't know. I'm getting pretty confident with some of my skills, especially with this song. This is The Door on 88.1 The Park.

881 The Park. I'm Hannah, here to hang out with you for the hour. Now, last weekend, I went to California. I was lucky enough to go to Disneyland. My sister works at Disney World, and so she was able to get us free tickets. So definitely my sister for the win. But my favorite area of Disneyland is Cars Land. They have this big area that's all Radiator Springs themed. They've got these big, beautiful canyons with giant rock formations. And so, of course, I was in California. I had to post it on my story. And so I posted a picture of one of the big, beautiful rocks, and I did not mention that it was fake. And so I had a bunch of my friends that were reaching out to me, be like, wow, that's so beautiful. That's so amazing. Where are you at? And I had to break it to them that I was in Disneyland, and that was built in 2012 out of concrete. I honestly felt a little bit bad, but it was a fun time.

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There's a world outside every darkened door where blues won't haunt you anymore. Where the brave are free and lovers soar. Come ride with me to the distant shore.

That was Blue Bayou on 88.1 The Park. I'm Hannah, an 88.1 alumni. Now, I tried to do this show when I was given the opportunity with the regular format music of 88.1 The Park, but John, the assistant manager, said that I was forced to pick my own music. I had to be creative, which was a little annoying, but I guess it's okay. So I honestly don't know that much music in general, and I'm really bad at picking when the options are every song ever written ever. So I made my family actually pick out most of the songs. So that last one was a request from my grandpa, and this next one is for my grandma Kathy. She always loved Elvis, so we picked this one out for her.

That was a request from my sister down in Florida. Of course, working at Disney, she had to pick a Disney song, but I respected the one she chose. That's one of my favorites. Now, I've been traveling a bunch over the past few weeks. I just went down to Tennessee, actually, trying to fit in all these trips before I leave to go work for the whole summer. But that was a really fun trip. Though, of course, being in Tennessee, all you can do is drink and shop, and I wasn't 21. And so I did a whole lot of shopping, spent way too much money, especially on cowboy boots. They had those, you know, those big stores that have buy one, get two free. Of course, that is completely a scam because they hike up the prices to make them make their money. But it gets me every time because I just love the word free. You add it on there and I'm sold. So I bought two new pairs of boots and my friend shared the rest with me. But it worked pretty well for us. Now I've got more boots for all my line dancing outfits. But up next to celebrate is the queen of country herself. It's good old Dolly Parton.

I'm Hannah, commandeering the airwaves here tonight, and I am, as any good college student does, working a summer job this summer. Last summer, I worked on Mackinac Island as a horse carriage tour driver, which was the coolest thing ever. So, of course, I am going back, and I'm super excited to head up there, even though it is just starting to get warm here, and as soon as it does actually hit consistent 70s, we've had a few good days so far, but it keeps dropping back down. But as soon as we're hitting consistency here, I'm going right up north, and it's going to be back to 50s again. Really not looking forward to that. But I'm going to try to enjoy the sun down here, wear all my cute summer outfits before I have to go work in a horse barn all summer. So here's a summary request from my grandpa.

Gloria Gaynor here on 88.1 The Park. I'm Hannah, taking over the airwaves for the night. Now, of course, I do have to do a plug for the 88.1 The Park auction that's coming up on the 16th. And I will be able to get back on. I've somehow convinced the station managers that I'm worth taking back every year for the auction, just because I do love doing all that auctioneering. And you can take that chance to support local radio and student radio here on 88.1 The Park. One of my very first on-air experiences ever was the 88.1 The Park auction. I was definitely thrown in the deep end there, and it was a little bit scarring. There are stories there, lots of tears, but I did end up persevering and getting through it, and it obviously didn't scar me too bad because I do keep coming back, and I didn't mess it up too bad because they keep letting me do it. But I can't wait to help out as a guest auctioneer once again this year. It's always one of my favorite days of the year, getting to just spend time on the air yapping, because you know I'm a yapper. But yeah.

I'm Hannah on 88.1 The Park. That was for King and Country. Back in about the COVID era, 2020, I was a sophomore in college, and or not college, now I'm in college. That was high school. And at that time, that was right when I first started getting into listening to my own music that my parents hadn't been putting on for me or wasn't just on the radio. And for King and Country was one of those bands that I first started to really like, and I downloaded all of their music. So that's always been one of my favorites. It has been so amazing to be back on the air here as an alumni. It does make me miss being on the station even more, but it also feels like it was just yesterday that I was in this studio once a week talking about whatever I wanted to talk about on the radio. It was such an amazing time, such a great experience. And having this show right now, it's been a great evening and a great birthday present to me because I just turned 21 2 days ago, so that's pretty fancy. Now, I don't think this is the last you'll be hearing from me. Well, it definitely won't because I will be back on the 16th for the auction. But for now, I will be sending off with Journey on 88.1 The Park.

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0: You have the chance to make a difference in Canton Township this May when the Canton Chamber of Commerce hosts Community Impact Day. 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